have been killed in suicide car bombings in Afghanistan since January. Most of the victims are civilian, and many of them are children.

'cause I want him. And you know I intend to have him. I'll just ask, is you is or is you ain't my baby? The way you're acting lately makes me doubt. You is still my baby, baby.

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Well, is you is.

A man is a creature that has always been strange. Just when you are sure of one, you will find he's gone and made a change. So is you is, or is you ain't, my baby? Maybe.

old song here. Written by our dear friend, Mr. Bob Dylan. I ain't gonna work on Maggie.